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0: a little bit what it means. And like later in the track, it has all, like for example, Parkineo is in there. I just remember this saying from people, when you leave a festival, there's always this guy sitting, guys and girls like after the party, sitting in the back of a car, they open the trunk and they sit there and have shots and they just wait till they fall asleep and then drive, the next day they drive back, you know? And this is called Parkineo apparently. So I remember this and I just put it in the track, you know? I was like, okay, we put it in. So it's just a lot of random party stuff through together, which is funny because I don't speak Spanish actually. So it was more, just a pretty simple lyric, but it kind of made sense.
1: Ja, und wird es jetzt nun der Sommerhit oder nicht? Renier meint, er hört ihn bis heute aber jedenfalls selbst ganz gerne, auch wenn er im Radio läuft. Ne? Der Track nervt ihn noch nicht, obwohl er ja schon sehr, sehr lange irgendwie das Ding auf dem Tisch hat. Ne? Streaming-Zahlen sehen auch super aus. Also er würde sich auf jeden Fall drüber freuen, aber er hatte halt wirklich keine Ahnung, ob das Ding wirklich im Sommer durchschlägt.
0: I don't have experience with having a summer hit, so I don't think I'm the person who can judge. I really still do like the track, what I like about it. Sometimes when I make music, I also listen always to my own music, you know, and like with, because I make it for myself as well. And some tracks after 5 or 6 times, I'm like, okay, done, and I never listen to it again. I have to say that somehow with this track, like, I don't put it on now, but when I, for example, it comes on the radio when I'm in the car myself, I really like to hear it still. So I think the thing that maybe for me is different with this track is just I can listen to it a lot of times and also the show is playing it and it still keeps sounding sort of fresh, I think, at least for me. So who knows, it would be great actually. And if not, it's still I'm still really happy with a lot of people liking the track. So it's all good for me.
1: Ja, bescheiden ist er, ne? Der Renier Sonnewelt. Also ich würde sagen, das ist einer der Sommerhits des Jahres für 2026. 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Und ich würde sagen, wir checken ihn jetzt aus. Renier Sonnewelt zusammen mit Gordo Loco Loco im Sputnik Roboton. 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

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Any which way I turn out, the lights burn down.

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be honest, I was just talking up front, and I was just like, this isn't okay. And obviously, I